0: Ihr hört Radio 98.1. Besser am Abend.
1: Sometimes when you have an idea and you know it's good, but no one you know understands it, keep going your way, finally things come together.

0: 'Tis the wind and nothing more.
1: 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And his eyes have all the seeming of a demon's that is dreaming, and the lamplight of him streaming throws a shadow on the floor. And my soul from out the chamber.

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I say you look so fine that I really want to make you mine. 4, 5, 6, come on and get your kicks. Now you don't need to

I said, are you gonna be my girl? It's a 1, 2, 3, take my hand and come with me, because you look so fine that I really wanna make you mine. I said, you look so fine that I really wanna make you mine. Come on and get your kicks. Now you don't need money.

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Besser am Abend. Crazy bitch, you're saying I'm free, bird.

Scouts. They nearly meet a leader one time. They didn't have enough thread to sew the patches on. She said, you know how you heard about that family that burned down in that house?

Ihr hört Radio 98.1. Besser am Abend. Well, it all went wrong when I turned 18. I was a foolish boy in worn out jeans.

She was almost 40. My Luna Academy, just a kick no story. Tokyo Curry, my She was almost 40. Keep on me, the Haruka Kanata no

'tis the wind and nothing more. And the raven never flitting, still is sitting on the pallet bust of palace just above my chamber door. And his eyes have all the seeming of a demon's that is dreaming, and the lamplight of him streaming throws a shadow on the floor. And my soul from out the chamber.

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2: Thank you for coming. My name is Anna Mitchell, I'm from Ireland. And I'm going to play just some songs, some of my songs before the rats come on. So I hope you have a lovely evening. This is a song of mine from my debut album called Tennessee.

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Thank you very much. This next song is a song from, also from my album, and it's a song called What's a Fool to Do?

Thank you very much. This is such a lovely place. Feels like we're in a dungeon. It's kind of cool. We've been traveling around as a band for the past 10 days, all around Germany. And our band van has become kind of like a prison. So we went from a prison to a dungeon, so it's cool. And it's getting kind of smelly. With five guys, you could imagine. Have to get, you know, kind of a nose peg. But we're having a great time. And everybody is being really kind. And when I meet people, they smell really good. That's all I can hope for at this stage. So I'm just happy to be traveling around and playing songs that I wrote on my own to people, to new people, and that's a dream come true. So I'm going to play a new song. And this is a song I wrote. I suppose it's about trying to get your music on the radio. Because if you get your music on the radio, everyone thinks you're great. Your mom thinks you're great. And your grandmother thinks you're great. And you get loads of texts from people.

Thank you. Thank you very much. I didn't make a list, so I have to think. I'm going to do a song called Lovin's for Fools.

Thank you very much. I'm going to play a song that, I just have a couple of songs left for you. I'm going to play a song that I released last month, or maybe a little bit longer ago. And I released it with a music video. And it's hard to think up of a cool idea for a music video that hasn't been done. It's kind of embarrassing. And I hate doing it. So if anyone has any ideas, let me know. But you have to do it in this modern day of YouTubing. But I had some time off in August and I was going to learn a new skill. So I decided to learn how to tune a piano because I thought it'd be really cool and that I'd get loads of work and I'd be a piano tuner. So that's how my mind works. And I thought it was going to be really easy. So I went on to eBay and I bought this tuning equipment and I looked online to see if anyone who lived near me was throwing away a piano so then I could practice and I would become an amazing piano tuner and I would be rich. So that was my plan. I know it wasn't a very good plan. So I found this woman who was throwing away her grandmother's piano. And I called her and I told her my story. And she was really happy. She was really happy that someone was going to take her grandmother's piano and fix it, and all this. So I said, okay, I'll pick it up next week. And during the week, I went online to find out how to tune a piano. And well, there was a 48-hour video on YouTube, which I watched for about 20 minutes with this nerdy guy telling me all this stuff that I had to do. So I abandoned that idea. And then I rang some local, kind of, I suppose, local piano tuning men that I found in the phone book. And I was like, hello, hi, my name is Anna, and can you show me how to tune a piano? And they were like, no, go to college to learn, like I did. So I gave up. But I couldn't tell this woman that I wasn't going to take her piano. So I felt really guilty. So I went to her house with my dad in a van and we picked up the piano and she had tears in her eyes. She showed me a photograph of her grandmother playing the piano. She lifted up the lid and it had award for best tone, 1885. And she said, oh, it's a really good piano. It just needs some fixing. And she gave me a hug and she said, I'm so glad it's not going to end up in a hole somewhere. So, I put the piano in a dry lake and I filled the lake with water and I put on a wetsuit and I put on a dress and I spent 8 hours in the nighttime videoing a music video with the piano and the next day I got a phone call to say the piano had floated off into the ditch. So, when I see these YouTube videos of YouTube views going up every day, I'm like, yes, you know, you should be happy that your music's getting out there. But I have this fear that this woman is going to see her piano floating in a video. So it's scary. So this is the song that goes along with that story. This is a song called When My Ship Comes In. And if you want to look it up, you can see very dramatic, beautiful piano being destroyed. This is a song about telling your loved one to hang in there while everything is broken.

you. I'm going to finish up with this song, and then there's going to be a little break, and the band will come on. John Black and the Rats. So I'm going to finish with this one, and thank you so much for listening. My name is Anna Mitchell. If you'd like to get my album, that would be great. And I'm actually coming back on tour to Germany with my band in January. So hopefully we'll come back here, you never know. And all these amazing musicians who you'll see, they all play in my band and they're excellent. And it's not just like boring piano music. When people come up to the merch desk, they're like, is it just you on the CD? Panic. I'm like, don't worry. You don't have to cry yourself to sleep. But this is I'm going to finish with, this is a new song. It's a song, it's a song called Get Out. But you can if you like, and get a drink and come back.

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She said she used to be a part of a scout team. 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They didn't have enough thread.

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2: 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You think I'm lying, but I'm being dead serious. Okay. I'll prove it.

0: you guys think of a concept, or I complete them, or I'm gonna make them alive. But I'm just a fucked up girl who's looking for my own peace of mind. 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